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0: Are you looking for a photographer who truly understands your vision? 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

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Inombolo ithi 074-615-8466. Again, I would love to invite you to come fellowship with us at Glory Dimension City Bible Church. E Glory Dimension City Bible Church, Gibagiti, see Langana, a Project Gateway, Matana Jelle, Egu 4 Beggar Street, Lana, Mkunglo, Njalo, Amazon, Domo 10, Exene, Uguiagua, First 12. So, we would love for you to fellowship with us. Ngiya broadcaster kwi Facebook page ngamfundo Christian njengamanje, so you can go there kwi Facebook page ngamfundo Christian and then ngiya broadcaster njengamanje. Inkosi nibusiseke. Praise the Lord. This is Pastor Mfundo Christian and kusekuseni ngithi izwi leNkosi lishintshe indaba yakho futhi libhale indaba entsha ngempilo yakho. Siyaqhubeka bakithi nochungechunge lwethu saqala udaba oluthize oluthi building on a firm foundation some 2 weeks ago. This is the 3rd week. Building on a firm foundation, and our text itholakala ku Matthew chapter 7 verse 25. Matthew chapter 7 verse 25. End of verse 25 40. And the rain fell, and the floods came, and the winds blew and beat on that house, but it did not fall, because it had been founded on the rock. So again, ayiwanga ngenxa yokuthi yayakhelwe phezu kwesisekelo esiqinile. Ngakho ke ngiyakukhetha ukukhuthaza nawe ukuthi uma wakha wakhele phezu kwesekelo esiyiso isisekelo esiqinile. Now u-First Corinthians chapter 3 verse 9 to 11 to recap from what we shared last week. Khona ke kwi-English Standard Version kufunda nje kuthiwa, for we are God's fellow workers, you are God's field, God's building. According to the grace of God given to me, like a skilled master builder, I lay the foundation, and someone else is building upon it. Let each one take care how he builds upon it, for no one can lay a foundation other than that which is laid, which is Jesus Christ. So, Jesus Christ, we say, Segelo, esesibekiwe. So, njengama Christu, bagit. Uma sikhuluma ngobudlelwane bethu noNkulunkulu, isisekelo sesibekiwe. Isisekelo sesibekiwe, and isisekelo nguJesu Kristu. So again, very important for you ukuthi ukwazi lokho. Now ngicela ukuhlanganisa ke lokho no Isaiah 28 verse 16. Wa prophetha hundreds of years before uJesu Kristu afika. Uthi ke uIsaiah ku Isaiah 28 verse 16 uthi, therefore thus says the Lord God, behold, I lay in Zion a stone for a foundation, a tried stone, a precious cornerstone, a sure foundation. Whoever believes will not act hastily. So uNkulunkulu uyasiqwashisa ukuthi nabana thina makholwa ke singa act hastily. Kamama sikube khona ukuchophelela naba umasakha singakhibudlaba singakhi si under pressure, and that is very important. Now Matthew 16 verse 18 uthina uma uJesu ebuza abafundi bakhe ukuthi ungubani, uPetro ambulelwa nguNkulunkulu baba ukuthi yebo uJesu unguKristu ogcotshwe nguNkulunkulu.

0: 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So uthi ke, "You are Peter, and on this rock," but manje masithi rock, ukhuluma ngento ebanzi enkulu kunoPetro. 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So ke uthi on this rock, now, ngokwesiGreek uthi, "Thou art Petros, and on this Petra," Petra, something bigger than Petros, "would I will build my church, and the gates of Hades shall not prevail against it." 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Believe me, it's a Monday morning. So ngiyaxolisa. 2 Corinthians chapter 11 verse 4. "Uthi, for if he who comes preaches another Jesus whom we have not preached, or if you receive a different spirit which you have not received, or a different gospel which you have not accepted, you may well put up with it." Now, ikhonseni yakhe uPaulu obhala nencwadi ebhalela ibandla labaseKorinte ebelinezinkinga eziningi. 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And again, unfortunately, this is what we see happen kwisikhathi esiphila kusona. 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Ngisarekepa what we shared on last week. Ephesians chapter 2 verse 20. 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Again, these are Greek cities. would, having been built on the foundation of the apostles and prophets, Jesus Christ himself being the chief cornerstone. So number one, sakhelwe phezu kwesisekelo sabapostoli kanye nabaprofeti. 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So ke, years later, lo Peter is a leader manje amongst this group of the 12 disciples. 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So might apostles and prophets could he be talking about Logo kwenziwa ngabapostoli besebenzisa ini besebenzisa prophetic writings of Old Testament prophets. That's what I believe. 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But Paul naye still had a responsibility to lay the foundation that God had laid. That's on the human side. 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Uthi uPaul, "For we are God's fellow workers. You are God's field, nina bazalwane. You are God's building. Would according to the grace of God given to me, like a skilled master builder, I lay the foundation. And someone else is building upon it. Let each one take care how he builds upon it. For no one can lay a foundation other than that which is laid, which is Jesus Christ." So uNkulunkulu ubeke isekelo njengoba esho ku Isaiah 28:16, "I lay in Zion a stone, a tried stone, a precious cornerstone, and who believes will not act hastily." 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So how do I go about it? Laying the foundation kaKristu uNkulunkulu ayibekile ezimpilweni zabantu. 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I privilege ukuthi as the pastor in the local church, uNkulunkulu angibizele kulona. I teach the word of God. I teach the word of God. So ke ngiyabonga uNkulunkulu ukuthi I can say that also from the experience of what God has called me to do. How do we lay the foundation of Christ? Kuqala siqala ngama foundational principles of the doctrine of Christ. Siqala ngama foundational principles of the doctrine of Christ. 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Ama Hebrew chapter 6 verse 1 to 3. 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So it's the very same thing I show in Bala. Would therefore leaving the discussion of the elementary principles of Christ, let us go on to perfection. Not laying again. Now easy dog in this a bit kumeneguzona, kota wazu gulaguzona, umagunguti is segelas begiv. Not laying again the foundation of repentance from dead works and of faith toward God and of the doctrine of baptisms, of laying on of hands, of resurrection of the dead and of eternal judgment. And this we will do if God permits. We New Living Translation, NLT. Being funda from the New King James. Lugu funda kwi NLT. Eat your NLT. So let us stop going over the basic teachings about Christ again and again. Let us go on instead and become mature in our understanding. Surely we don't need to start again with the fundamental importance of repenting from evil deeds and placing our faith in God. You don't need further instruction about baptisms, the laying on of hands, the resurrection of the dead, and eternal judgment. And so, God willing, we will move forward to further understanding. 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So sibe kanjani na? Sibeka isekelo ke isimkhrestu through these elementary or foundational teachings or principles of the doctrine of Christ. Lezi zifundiso iziqalo bafethu zisifundiso. These are elementary or foundational teachings or principles of the doctrine of Christ. Of his fundiso sika Christ. Now, konde ngishilo kizolo. Oh, last week, sorry. Ngathi uChristu Jesu isekelo upon which we stand. But ke futhi, he is the goal that we are growing into. We stand at the goal that we are growing into. Asibhekeni ke lezi fundiso ke. Zew 6. Uthi songena kokwe 7 uma lezi zew 6 ezibekiwe kahle. 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Ukuphenduka emsebenzini efile. 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To perfection. 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And guess what? We will begin at that point tomorrow. 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
1: Moment, we thank you for everything that you have done for us. 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
2: Angikune naso simo sezulu sawubona mlaleli amazinga okubanda nokushisa eThekwini phakathi kuka 17 no 23 degrees eEskhotsa phakathi kuka 9 no 20 degrees eGiant's Castle phakathi kuka 7 no 18 degrees 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kuka 18 no 22 degrees, Orlando phakathi kuka 12 no 23 degrees, a Underberg phakathi kuka 6 no 18 degrees, a Vryheid phakathi kuka 9 no 22 degrees, kanti khona la ePietermaritzburg phakathi kuka 10 no 23 degrees.
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1: Bekelebeke, giving you the best music, the best vibes, the best topics. And we are going to have a Usugune Lugelo Lugutuschele, who was here when Usugutabangan Galenta Sugasi Kuluma, Galesos Kati.
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0: two.
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0: 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So, it's been a master's. I'm a bit so very so. I pirate you with Nestas, Nesta. No, Sundowns in a two, Nicelina one,
1: my papa. Ah, Bunkuns, Labukona.
0: Nicelina one, my papa, and Sundowns in a two. Congratulations to the mighty Mapagapara and also to the mighty Amasandawana. So, Kuluma with sports.
1: Mm-hmm. So, Kuluma definitely. We sports can't enjoy missing any of in up and trending stories. So, kind of just Kuluma Gesimus Ezolu, Sai Zolo, Sakona Lai to Maritzbeck. Abandaman in Gigabaka, Ogan Bakasha Mezegi, Bali Malaga Kulu, Gale, where
0: that was Saturday.
1: No, it was, oh yes, Saturday. Saturday. It was Saturday, yeah. Yes. Smona Galil and Jane, they went in drink of Scottville, Besaguna, Quagune Snow, you know. Intervalence in less than 30 minutes, you know, got a shim, Moshega Kuluge, Abandaman in Gaba Kalil and Alessosimo says, Lucas Shin, Pilosabo, Zite as check, and as well as Kulunabo.
0: Nunkelin, I'm like, okay, it's content from going to hang a stall.
1: Mm-hmm.
0: I'm like, okay, out in Hambe Magic, what girl boy, Yakubal, Yabo?
1: Yes.
0: So, girl boy is Zulu Funuknez, and out in Puman gets string, gets stolen among boys. That's in gain, I like
1: that.
0: Elected Amakwa. Oh, I'm like, no, of course.
1: What about that thing?
0: It shows what Kulunkulu Mengas had decided to go to Magic Yaumbozum Shab.
1: And
0: 5 minutes.
1: 5 seconds, put in the corner. And I can't catch it now.
0: Yeah, but again, Glababakasha Mezegile City, sorry, guys. 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
0: 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Mm-hmm. 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
0: 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But yeah, I think it's now I'm a councillor and Westfazan. I'm going to go to the intent. I will support the 50-50 by it.
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0: ukuthi u my brother
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0: It is 6:30. It's time for the news headlines. Nosinenhlanhla wakwaZimu.
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1: Right, so we're going to catch a message 27 minutes to 7 o'clock. As a commissioner, and then we're going to get it's Monday.
2: Yeah.
1: Which means it's now immotivation here to Namthang. This is Patel Ungugumani, Ungubani, Mutulisi. We know those Pagay immotivation. And we're going to 7 Narandan Chok Patel, who's going to get Luamba Ranja and the Patigay. Now we are Zindabas calling on 7 o'clock traffic in a spot. Shana Natigay go on 7. Again, Bonga Bang and Bam. Richan, I'm Kabazel, I'm Poetu. How I want Sizagakulu, Pela Bang and Bam. Bang and Bam, by the best. 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
2: mimi inkosi ya
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1: 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So it's very sad ke ukuthi into kanje asikhumbuli. But anyways wena mlaleli ngoba uphethe thina siphethe wena, we always plug you and put you up into the latest news. Msiqala nje lapha ku general knowledge question. Sithi yini donse amehlo akho this weekend esiphuma kuyona. What are your highlights of the weekend? Kuthini ukuphawula kwakho ngokuwina kwePirates?
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1: 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Yes. How do you feel ukuthi ama Sundowns athole ita not one but while others are getting cups, others are getting stars.
0: As much as Wubshu, but it's not that they die.
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0: Highlights of the weekend?
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1: 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Congratulations to the Sundowns team for our stars out to and give us a 2029. So, Jay, bona seven is color sabon just begging.
0: Yeah, so they beg it out to no beginnings.
1: I know Nabanya City as well. Congratulations, it's Wema Paga Paga.
0: Oh, wait,
1: Zitra.

0: But it's a mazweni phakaphaka uzolibona. Congratulations to both especially Orlando Pirates, especially Mamelodi Sundowns. Well done, well done, well done.
1: Well done, kudos.
0: Yeah, bobabili out there amaclub azosimela kwi-AFCO emidlalweni yase-Africa. Champions League sine Pirates, sine Sundowns. Right, bese kuthi kwi-CAF Confederation Cup kube Mamelodi Sundowns.
2: Kunjalo nje.
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1: So, is he coming?
2: Me?
1: Yeah.
2: Yes, ma'am, I'm going to be the club leader.
0: So, we'll see you later.

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1: Yes,
0: yeah, Bashagam
1: Nagas,
0: Nagas, Batisusan, Sulanika, Malamim Jolinin. All right, Senefenda, Mlandi, Lunganwam, my best friend, Fenny Citizens, Eteppen City. Colorful looks of Abingelen, and I'm trying to hello, Tabby.
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3: 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Happy birthday to you. 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

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But if you don't know my pain, you will never understand my praise. Because over 20 years ago, I had a nervous breakdown. And the doctor said I would never get well. I was on welfare. I was divorced. I was broken. But today, the balm in Gilead has made me whole. And that's why I worship him. It don't matter what you think about me. I owe him all the praise. Because if it had not been for the Lord who was on my side, where would I be? I would be like a ship without a sail. I would be tossed to and fro with no direction. But I found him to be a doctor in the sick room. I found him to be a lawyer in the courtroom. I found him to be a healer. Oh, somebody ought to bless him. If you sick in your body, he still heals. Hey, shout out of Messiah. Oh my God, oh my God, oh my God. Whatever you're in tonight, you can come out. You say, sister, how do I get out?

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That's why I don't care how long it takes. I don't mind waiting. Now, I don't think you heard what I said. I don't care how long it takes. If it takes him 20 years, because the Bible said if any man be in Christ, he is a new creature. Old things have passed away. Behold, all things have become new. So guess what? I'm not just waiting on God. I'm waiting in God. Because I know he holds my destiny. And the Bible said he knows the way that I take. And when he has tried me, I shall come out. Somebody just start shouting if you know that he's making a way for you to come out. Hey! I don't mind waiting on the Lord. Early one morning in 5 a.m. prayer, I had finished the prayer on Tuesday morning, and I had raised the sacrificial offering, and the presence of the Lord filled the room. And I was going through a mighty trial at the time, and the Spirit of the Lord dropped these words and this song in my spirit, and I just started singing, and it has become my anthem. And when I can't see my way out of a situation, and the devil trying to make me frustrated because it looks like God ain't moving, I turn around and tell the devil I don't mind waiting. Somebody just start shouting that. Shout it back in the face of the enemy. Let the devil know that whatever you tried, it ain't gonna work because I don't mind waiting. Dr. Pennion. Jesus. I don't mind waiting.

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It is 27 minutes to 10. Ulalela umgungundlovu 107.6 FM, the sound of choice of KZN Capital. 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

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Some of his songs may sound like a love song. 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It's gospel music. 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
6: 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We asked our customers what they thought of our flame-grilled peri-peri full chicken with any two sharing sides for $2.83. Now, one comment stood out in particular from one of our customers in Broadway, and their comment just said, yes. Just three letters. Y-E-S, yes. Could have been worse. Could have been a, maybe. But when the meal is such a mouthful, you really only need a few words. Nando's. Oh, what a place.

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I'll tell you what's happening today. 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So this is actually taking place today laphaya eUnion Building khona laphaya eTshwane. It's happening today. Hopefully kuzoba khona ke isisombululo. Kanti ke we do know that the African Day is celebrated annually namhlanje kahle kahle on May 25th. This is to commemorate the founding of the Organization of the African Unity, OAU, in 1963. So ke the 2026 observance marks 63 years of continental unity with celebrations globally in South Africa, focusing on themes of integration, cultural heritage, and shared prosperity. So, Africa Day, yanamhlanje. So, in celebration of African Day, including Nigeria and Swaziland. Here is Utapsi starting off our triple play on African Day, African Queen, the title of the track. So, bona mangibusa nokuvula umsakazo ohlelo zamabhiyu sekhaya all the way till 12. 12 to 3, DJ Nice will be saying now. Enough percent, so tell my headlines on the other side. Umwelela kweliphosheya sihlalise ama

0: Right, today is 26 minutes after 10, 107.6 FM, the sound of choice of KZN Capital, all the way from Eswatini, formerly known as Swaziland, that was Sands. And so when I was with Dalelanje, Ingoma, in celebration, of Africa Day, Sands Geloyoge, formerly known as Swaziland, that's where he's from. Swaziland is a small landlocked absolute monarchy in South Africa. It is bordered entirely by South Africa to the north, west, and south, and by Mozambique to the east. It was renamed in 2018 to honor 50 years of independence. Swaziland is renowned for its rich cultural traditions and scenic wildlife. Before this one, I played you Ingomaga Davido, all the way from Nigeria. Nigeria became independent from Britain on October 1960. Whatever that is. It is the political, economic, and demographic key country on the African continent, with a population of approximately 230 million Nigeria. 230 million wabantu, kanti Nigeria is Africa's most populous country. Populating growth was 2.4% in 2022. The capital, Abuja, is located in the center of the country, which is with a population of approximately 3.6 million wabantu. Kanti-ke South Africa, bekhona-ke uThabisile laphaya representing South Africa, ngomithi-ke my queen. Since the end of apartheid in 1994, South Africa has been regarded globally as a prominent of human rights, yeah, man, and a leader on the African continent. In celebration of Africa Day, those are with three songs engigdlalele wona gatikabiculwa in three different languages. Tabsi, African Queen, kantike besukubake uDavito, ingometike If, kantike usends Tiki, it's a title of a truck. Okay, we are minutes away from the headlines. Kumkungundlu Vano 7.6 FM, the sound of choice of KZN Capital. On the other side, uzobese konage ushoba lintsimbi lapoge sobese sitike konage umwelela gwelpesheye. 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

0: Are you looking for a photographer who truly understands your vision? 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
3: Real reviews by real people. Today's testimonial comes from Jeff in Kempton Park. Now, Jeff seems to be a man of very few words. We've asked him to use his few words to tell us what he thinks of our flame-grilled peri-peri full chicken with any two sharing sides for $2.83. Jeff?
4: Nice.
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0: 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Or send us a voice note or WhatsApp 0623151986. 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
3: 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DJ Nice, so we say now we, I mean baby.

music, beautiful music, 107.6 FM, the sounds of Dennis Edward together with Cedar Gareth. Don't look any further. Before that, I played you Kid Sweat together with Jackie McG, Making Last Forever. Glenn Jones, Can We Try Again, at 13 minutes to 12, 107.6 FM, the sound of choice of KZN Capital. Q Twins together with DJ Dira. Winner wins, Amanya. 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

Black Diamond, ithi love letter, gone are the days, man, zama love letter. 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Uthi please calling ngaphandle. Please calling zokunike ukubuya. Abona. Abajisa. It's been a pleasure, man. But now we're going to 107.6 FM. Unfortunately, some for me to go. Let's do radio again tomorrow, same time. Happy Africa Day. Happy birthday. Happy Monday. DJ Nice is up next. It's till 12 o'clock. Share the Luther Vandross, Somebody Human. Love and Lights.

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Thank you, Sabonga, Kumsazo, Akum Kungulovu, Warrison Point 6 FM. 20 minutes to one someone.

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1: 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Sethi, happy birthday, Lepanagumpilo, and say, Gamatonda, Ozala, Osinam Tanja. 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

Edge of Miracles. Diana Wakeham says I'm good of 106.6 FM, the sound of choice of KZN Capital. People praising Nation Jalezi. Can you stop the rain? Aims of the Sina USA. 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Miss Bailey, 92. 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
2: From what he have provided to the court, so I think there is a need. So, and I also noted that this application is urgent, and therefore I grant a short postponement to Thursday as the prosecutor is available on Thursday, so the 28th.
3: Thank you.

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1: 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Before then, we were Africans. And we must remember that and work together as Africans to create the Africa we want and not see ourselves as distinct from sometimes I
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3: It's very, very slow because in many instances the people who are responsible, you know, or who have a responsibility to account and come back will not necessarily be doing so, you know, in due time. Sometimes you are working with departments where people are in their acting capacities and they have been a number of you know, positions that are vacant for a very, very long time. So the responses are hampered by the, I wouldn't say the lack of capacity, but a broken society or a broken department rather that does not have you know, the necessary capacity. Sometimes when
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4: Well, happy Africa Day to all the viewers. Africa Day is an important day because that's when leaders of the African continent at the time who were already free came together to establish an organization, the Organization of African Unity then, which is now AU, to make sure that one, those who are not free yet are free. Two, to make sure we defend our freedom.
2: Kusanjali zakhamizi zasekatlahong ekuruleni ziyamasha esiteshini samaphoyisa ifuna ukuthi phela umnyango wezasekhaya eNingizimu Afrika ucacise ngodala abantu bokufika bakulele ngongekho emthethweni futhi-ke abasaqhubeka nokuhweba kwezamabhizinisi. 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
1: 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Right here on your friend 107.6 FM. 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

0: 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A spalling and Tomazan. 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Pierce.
1: Thank you for choosing us as Penis Bona Nixansa and yes, Katsas Fana. You stay beautiful and stay blessed. Dintom, your Mopoloba, Ixana, and Lilis, Bangalis.
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2: Go to Denmark, they teach in Danish. Go to Norway, they teach in Norwegian. Go to Sweden, they teach in Swedish. Go to Finland, they teach in Finnish. Go to Korea, they teach in Korean. Go to China, they teach in Chinese. Go to Japan, they teach in Japanese. Then they meet the world. But you and me, here I am waxing eloquent in English. We were told that all the education we had acquired meant nothing. So that if you are eloquent in Ga or in Chui, you are not intelligent. You are only intelligent in English. You can only be intelligent in French. In Portuguese, we now know that that is nonsense. When that great Nigerian musician in the 1980s, Fela Anikula Pokuti, said, "Teacher, don't teach me nonsense," he meant it. He was reminding us that we must examine our education system. You know, when the British came here and they were establishing schools across Africa,

0: And then when they were establishing Achimota, which is famous for producing great Ghanaians, the intention was to produce young men and women who would support the colonial empire. The intention was the same in Uganda with Budo's King's College. It was the same in Kenya with the Alliance Schools. As Chinua Achebe says, the white man was clever. He came and put a knife in the things that held us together, and things fall apart. That we have now become famous for producing graduates in agriculture, some of whom, if you allow me a little latitude and hyperbole, cannot distinguish between a goat and a sheep.
1: Njengoba ke silokhe sikhupha ke i-Africa Day osukwini lwanamhlanje, silokhe ke sikubhekabhekela ke izinto ezithinta i-Africa Day. 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
2: By citizens, by governments, everywhere.
3: Mm.
2: Yes. Whether that is happening or not is another story. But that's how I think it should be celebrated. Because our founders, our ancestors who founded this organization did that. And a lot of them sacrificed a lot to make sure we are where we are. And in celebrating, we should also be committing ourselves to ensuring that what has been agreed gets implemented. The Africa we want, we must build ourselves. The Africa we have is not the Africa we want.
3: Do you believe that Africa Day is...
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2: and he made a very important point he said in 1969 Ghana did the same thing about Nigerians in Ghana and said we don't want these undocumented nationals and they attacked them people ran away Nigeria retaliated 10 years later 1979 and 1981 and drove away the Ghanaians and he said it solved nothing he says what is happening in South Africa is not new on the continent and our experience on the continent says these things that we did in Ghana these things we did in Nigeria

0: which you are repeating here, didn't solve anything. They drive us against this unity which we need. And if South Africa, a very simple matter, Sophie, the African Continental Free Trade Area, mm-hmm. our country, our government, everybody has welcomed this thing very warmly, and I agree. And one of the arguments, a very correct argument, that you know, it would enable the South African economy to access the rest of the market on this African continent, this free trade area. What happens if the rest of the continent says we're going to boycott South African products? What happens to the South African economy? You are beating us up and you want us to buy your oranges and wine or whatever.
1: And all of that.
0: And we're not going to sell you anything and won't buy from you. You can't survive. South Africa cannot survive outside of the rest of the continent, which is what Professor Fayemi was saying. Ghana and Nigeria could not survive without each other. So this business of attacking one another was wrong and was proved to be wrong. Same here. And I had said also, so if you know, we've got a genuine complaint that is being raised about high levels of unemployment. It's correct. It's genuine. Issues that are being raised about high levels of crime, that's correct. That's genuine. What is not genuine, what is not correct, is to say the reason we have high levels of unemployment in South Africa is because of foreign nationals. It's not. It's because we as South Africans, as this leadership, as government, as business, we have not solved these economic challenges of South Africa. They have nothing to do with somebody who's coming from outside. Why are we blaming other people for our own faults? We've got to solve the problem of unemployment in South Africa by looking at how the South African economy is functioning, what's gone wrong in the past, what is it that we need to do. If we think we're going to solve the problem of unemployment, yeah, by chasing away some undocumented person, in 10 years' time, the problem will not be solved.
2: Kakhulu ke laphaya former head of state, former president Thabo Mbeki, njengoba ke sikhona osukwini la namhlanje. 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
5: The trophy is handed over to Mamelodi Sundowns and the celebrations can begin. These are your new African champions, Mamelodi Sundowns, victors tonight over Royal Armed Forces 2-1 on aggregate and the top team on the continent. 10-year wait is over for the Brazilians.

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1: Nepagapaga and we need the Pirates. 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Clap a set by Pelly. One mem.

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Yeah, man, what a triple play it is. 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Just the two of us. 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

0: Ngikelela ngintamba amagumsombuluko. 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A big shout out to us abethu kade beyibambile all along. 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Kupha lo finishelet ehlasim blif. It's just the two of us in the Kamala Shela. So we're managing with 7 o'clock, we're showing 9 o'clock. Giving you the best, Kamala Mgeum Kosnati. We're going to be in the East Bong. We're going to be in the mic. I am
1: Virtual D.
0: Navigator. As routine, Gelo. 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You know, Msombuluko, we all come from the very long day. Beautiful weekend it was. Yes, ningi-ke imphumela noma-ke izinto esingathi zibe zinhle esingakhuluma ngazo-ke on the past weekend. There is a lot going on in South Africa. Kuningi nje okungakhulunywa ngako. It is an Africa Day today, by the way. It's good to be back behind this mic on the big day, Africa Day. Thank you so much, Nogwanda. Yeah, man. Guys, it's 9 o'clock. It's just the two of us. Mina nani akekho munye. So yeah, some vumeli komunye umuntu ke angene between us. Give you guys the beautiful music again. Yeah, my Pumagi Nsizwa. It was long, Richie. Hey, look at just to be close to you. Ndiyavuma, yeah, mangingasondela nje ikhona iphutha lapho ndivumele mos irrespective ukuthi ubani ofuna ukusondela but ke vula izandla. Yep, it was a BB Winans. It all comes down to love. 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Ngisuke ngivuselela kakhulu you know, laba bantu ababili. 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We cannot dispute that. Uthando lunehibe. Yabona futhi njengoba kubusika nje siningi kakhulu. You know why? Because siningi kakhulu isikhathi the couple spends. Then kusuke kuyihlobo yabona ama couple nje ebusika they spend more time together so ziningi ke inkinga. I don't want to get into details, so yeah, mangithi just the two of us namhlanje mina I'm just sorting things out. Angizile ngeyinkinga kodwa ke ngizolungisa. Please, no matter how tough the situation is between you two, please fix it today because sengishilo it's 19:19. Beautiful time, eh? 19 minutes after 9 is your time. Yeah, saying Shilo, but yeah, guys, I'm here to fix things. Ngizokwenza sure ukuthi kushaya 9 o'clock izinto zilungisekile between the two of you. We are danda outdandi. Yes, we are. Going straight to Labafana Lababase Westlife. Written in the Stars is the name of the song. Enjoy.

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Indeed and that I know. Yeah, man, it is a Blue Monday, kumhlaka 25, kuMay 2026. Isikhathi is 27 minutes after 7, right here on UFM 107.6. Uhlelo, just the two of us, and behind the mic is Unkosinathi Kubani, the navigator himself. Thank you guys for choosing us. Thank you so much for choosing 107.6. Yeah, you can also download the app as well. Hey, Google Play Store nje izokwazi ukuthi kuncedise ukwazi ke ukuthi ke umgungulovi FM 107 bese uyasithola, then you download, you go with us wherever you go. Noma ngabe ukuphi ufuna ukuya khona, uhlezi usibambe ngengalo. So there is no problem. So ungathi wena uvaleleka ngaphandle. No, this is not the case. Azizama ukwenza kanjalo. But again, it is a very free Monday. Ezohamba nje kamnandi, hambisane ke nebeat yakho. Siyayibona ke imiqhafazo iyangena, people requesting their beautiful songs. We are going to play your songs. Okwakho nje is to stay tuned. Siyanithembisa. That hour is coming. Yeah, lisendleleni, just around the corner. Kuzobe kunjalo. But again, ake sithi ke nathi ke mhlawumbe ukuthi japu japu kancane what transpired ikakhulukazi on the weekend and what transpires around the country, ikakhulukazi umzansi. Yeah, you know, we've seen ke when it comes to kwabathandi ke webhola ke likanobhutshuzwayo, a lot happened. Siyayibongela ke iPirate kakhulu ngokuthi ke ithatha isicoco sika 2025-2026 Betway Premiership. Congratulations after a drought ka 10 years cabang. So that is more than 10 years, I think. Ne? Yeah, that was a very long one. And for a change, yes, sijabulela lokho sabalandeli noma ke sabalandeli bamanye amaqembu, but ke sijabulela lokho ukuthi ke for a change this time around kube khona abantu abasha that says we are the champions. Congratulations. But still masandawana asathela thupha bafowethu left right and center. Manje ke awasadlali nengane liginqane nje aphumile kuyashaya umzansi uqobo, the whole of Africa, not iningizimu Africa, i-Africa yonkana. And congratulations masandawana by bringing it home as well. 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Yes, it is soccer siphethe. Let's hope for the best on the World Cup coming up ngenyanga ezayo. So yeah, ibhola nje eNingizimu Afrika likhona. They have shown the country, we have shown the world, oh, it's about time we show the world how good we are uma ziya ke ebholeni. 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It's because something bad had happened, not kabili kaningana, you know. That is why now they stand up and say mhlambe ake si reveal lento, siyibheke ngenye indlela ukuthi ke lento lena ihamba kanjani mayikanje, you know. 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That's the problem. They are not documented to be here. The problem is that hayi ukuthi wena nje mawugrand uzokwenza into zakho zozenza, cool mfethu, let it be, uyabo. 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

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beautiful music after that we will be selling bowls

0: Zito's Zeto for Ordinary when Honjo's is serving up big flavor and bigger rewards. Zito Lilo Family Meal dealing with 149.90 over with full chicken, amarosa for extra large chips and a free Pepsi. 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
4: Sure.
3: I just got off the phone, the principal Ebuma Saint Manga.
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3: know. 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Fully winner.

Your man is Jeffrey Osborne, mighty at the family. 43 after 7. Yeah, I'm balancing music. Then again, we will be making sure go to get sikhlalelakele zangoma eziceliwe. You also do the same ge usendeleke lapha nomkhafazo ka WhatsApp on 0623151486 usitshela ukuthi ke wena uthanda ukuthi ke sikudlalele yiphi ingoma. 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So mkumbuzi mlalele sa kumbule, but yeah, let's hear what they have in store for us. Seize good bati and then take it from there. We are born, Alinda. 46 after 7, just the two of us, Uhlelo, come on. Let's begin some keys endings of Akunala for the next 3 weeks, right? Yeah, I think for the next 2 weeks I'll be here. Ngenza nje lokho kufanele ngikwenze. 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Yeah, sikubona ke ama social media nathi sisentweni adlane ngani. 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Yeah, man. It is what it is. 47 after 7. Yeah, it's Monday, guys. Ne, it's Monday. So let's take this day easy. And it's the last day of the month, by the way. Sizongena June. Hey, guys, izinto ijikile emhlabeni. I'm telling you. Ukuthi manje sisathola imvule ngaka. 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But yeah, yes, indeed. Sisayithola ke namanje. 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But yeah, it is Blue Monday nje. 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Ukutatazela iyona into ezosilimaza, because uma sotatazela sokuqina siqhubuzeka. So let's take it very easy. It's Whitney Houston. I learn from the best. So I'm telling you now, who is the best? Talk to me.

0: Welcome again, this is Nunu the Chris. It is John Lennon, Johnson and Nunu the Chris. What do you get tonight? You're gonna get the best you ever had. And that's a good thing, Mara, today. That song is like it. 5 minutes to on top of the hour. Alright, we get just the two of us. Usually now again, girls again, girls again, girls again, girls again, girls again, girls again, girls again, girls again, girls again, girls again, girls again, girls again, girls again, girls again, girls again, girls again, girls again, girls again, girls again, ever heard. Before that it was Whitney Houston, my ticket. I learn from the best because I learn from you. Yay! Ingoma ke amazwi ke lawa athi makabuya, you know, athi umuntu angifuni ngisho ngisho yini athi umuntu lento leyo uyithathe uyithathe kuwe. Yeah, ushenjele ke Whitney Houston athi ke I learn from the best. Yeah, because I learn from you. So you're the best. Let's hope ke you learn the good thing from the best, you know? Yes, these are just the two of us and right now. Music shine up on 9 o'clock. Yeah, so time with the song Semnandi Semtoroli. Still enjoying each and every second that we spend with you. That's me, guys. Me na mangila ish. You know, running suit in Lambi. You mean, yeah, setting down again, yeah, lame kankaso, a corner, yeah, asihlonipheni bahlala asihlonipheni kakhulu sibalalele and then we know what to do ngalelalanga, right? We know what to do but okay, let's go all in numbers, guys. Who remembers ngomhla siqala ukuvota like nga uba ukhumbulayo ngomhla siqala nje ukuvota ama lines ukuthi ayinjani. Why can't we bring that back, right? Why can't we bring that back? 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
1: Gunja alumfan, pele inyangi nimbi lezayo. 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
1: 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Futhi iba ba pete in life and health insurance yam.
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3: 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Abashin the bosses of the smile in a public is about 72 NCRCP 43. Kuni Mandela.
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7: 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We asked our customers what they thought of our flame-grilled peri-peri full chicken with any two sharing sides for $2.83. Now one comment stood out in particular from one of our customers in Broadway, and their comment just said, Yes. Just three letters. Y-E-S. Yes. Could have been worse. Could have been a, maybe. But when the meal is such a mouthful, you really only need a few words. Nando's. Oh, what a place.
5: Starting

Gentlemen, it's a J-Lo, my nigga love, don't call Sophie. It's 3 minutes after 8, it is our last hour. It is your hour. Lo estoy con el que tiene buena yipping, como fuiste a seguir dale leo, no, right here on UFM 107.8. Just the two of us. Woman, let's go straight to it. Utige, just the two of us. Utige, ngiyabingelela emsakazi ngihleli nawe ngikulalele ngicela ke ungidlalele ingoma ka Anita Baker ethi ke no more tears kushike usibonelo lapha ke eWilfontein. But right abantu eWilfontein, let's hope you guys are good, man. So stay tuned. Sibonelo, here comes your chosen song.

Usibonelo kaze lengoma le ethi ke No More Tears courtesy of Anita Baker. 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Now we coming from a very very very beautiful weekend. Mhlambe ke ngenze kube damage. So usuthi ke cha ungalikhaleli ke uselichithekile mntasekhaya. Beautiful song selection, by the way. 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

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So yeah, let's take this one quickly. Yeah, simthathe lo masinya. All right, let's take this one quickly. Uthi ke, all right, let's see what he she says. Uthi sabona msakazi wami ngicela ke ungidlalele ingoma. Yeah, okay. Uthi ke I'm one man woman kushola phano Siboniso Zondi kwa Mpumuza eladuma. 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We nondaba. This song ethi ke one man woman isuke ke icula ke uMario, right? Yeah, next time. Yeah. Umaru ndabe yam, ngiyakubona kodwa ke ukuthi ubuzile nayo. Yes, one woman, no, one man woman. Yes, it's one man woman. Can you see?

Penegal Sponisa Zone to what together he is one man woman. Oh my tata. 23 after 8 is your time. Sakazula Lelum Kumund of 107.6 FM. It's just the two of us. Making sure I deliver. Whatever you ask, I make sure I'm baby.

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Yes, he is, she is a umilira, but a one-man woman. Yeah, courtesy of ke usikhumbuzo, no, usibonise wakazondi, laphana ke kwampumuza elatuma, nigrand elatuma bafowethu. I hope you guys are doing well there. Nihlale nje ningasuki, because this is your radio station. Ilalane nilawula khona. 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Yeah, basangena ke nabanye. 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

Yes, Zalama Nigelezi, BB and CC, Abaga Winens, Gay Isibongo, but you are lost without you, courtesy of Anonymous. Dedicate the song to Nkosi Gazi, Eila Lele Nindote Gazi Yake. Yeah, man. Uzo was ganja, nige, which way? 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

0: Sawubona msakazi. 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It's Stay With Me Baby. 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
1: A vital part of any democracy is to guarantee that voting takes place in an atmosphere which is considered free and fair. Ensuring free and fair elections is the primary responsibility of the IEC. At the same time, government has a major role to play in ensuring citizens can safely and securely cast their votes. The government met and put in place measures to ensure that the elections are safe and secure. Amen.

Angel, we're gonna check now as to get the flow. Not to gonna stay with me, baby, courtesy of Shirley. Hello. 42 after 8. It is your time right now. So guys, welcome to Middle of FM 107.6. Gotta get the sound of choice of KZN Capital, right? Hey, ngiyakutshela wena. 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
5: 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We asked our customers what they thought of our flame-grilled peri-peri full chicken with any two sharing sides for 283. Now one comment stood out in particular from one of our customers in Broadway, and their comment just said yes. Just three letters. Y-E-S, yes. Could have been worse. Could have been a, maybe. But when the meal is such a mouthful, you really only need a few words. Nando's. Oh, what a place.
6: Kunjalo mfana phela inyangeni imbili ezayo iyazalwa inqosi yami futhi ngiyakutshela mfana ilindwe ezinye impahla ezibizayo uyangazi mos namanje bengisefonini noprincipal wase Saint Banibani
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1: Yapa kuMbandela, but the T's and C's apply. Oh God, I just ran out of something. Udike uyaphila msakazi wami ngikulalela ngicela ke ungidlalele ingoma kamari J Blige might get be without you. All right, I can see that one, but again I've been looking for it, man. Udike let's see what would it mean. Udike ngikhumbuza ke ngisafunda e high school ngisaphatha ke ubani Motorola ne E-V3 60, you heard one. Hey, dude, yeah, I remember that phone, eh? Minangine, what we used to call it? ECE, ESA, ESA, you remember that one? Yeah, gagine ESA, minangine, kumula gatle. That was my first phone. Yeah, utige, ngitandana no, nombale, eh? Osama Fagatin, I went. 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
0: Right, dig on the babies, I'm so she look at Kenny Kane, Telega Ubiz and CC, Shango, Ulundi, Ngubane, Ubaba Zondi, Upetelo, Uzama, Sise, Makaloni, Ngubane Footloss, Nutanda, Siagutanda Gakulu, Nintendo, I mean a glow motto, Nintendo Pupa, Gushunan Jabuloga, Wagamatera, Lapanagan Kalin. I love you guys so much, and please, Nizaming Awege, Umsagazo 107.6 FM. Because it is your radio station, by the way. So, nina manchel gam nandi. Ano chalanjin banin chile njengam.
2: Oh, baby.
0: Your name is Charles Wilson. 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
0: 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But beautiful, guys. 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
2: 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I'll tell you right now. 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
3: Kunjalo mfana. 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
1: Zimbabwe World Fade is you, and without wasting any time, it's about time I bounce out. 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
2: Hello.
1: Hello.
2: 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This song, Way Too Broken Hearts Go.
1: 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I don't know where broken heart goes. I don't know. I don't know. 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Hopefully, you'll be also good with me as well, Ngalelo Langa, giving the best and only the best of IEEE. Let me just bounce out. 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Where do broken hearts goes? Broken hearts. 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

0: Bible talk up on them shallow abu sorabanto, but the prophet has tell you to that I'm changing from Balako, that I'm changing a perfume change my smell all over. Get the sentence and general, one of them said that the worst time to go feed him, you can't be Musabako, one of them prophet abandoned the town, if from Balam Lip Shungman, Kukutuan Timo and Zelento, Yama daughter, Ganta Wenzanganto, God live Vumbalento, so a little change from Balako. Make sure you come, Glenconzo, on Wednesday, go 10 o'clock. 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God, I get what to call and I Pamela again. 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
0: 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One of the shares, I'm not sure if until the last time I'm going to hear. Cause, ma'am, cause, cause. 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

Msakazo Mkukulo FM, msakazo 107.6, the sound of choice of KZN's Capital and 32 Bank. 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
6: Bingelele, bingelele, kwena TJ Kenny K. Bingelele, bobo, nkabala, lilbo, shelo, le Marsburg, inamuru, Kenny K. Konala, kumkundlo, 107.6 FM, kumsomlugo, jesumshaga, 25 May, 2026. 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

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Hashtag 3 by 1. Zanta Tugingo, Maza, lady, sir. Oh, my daughter,

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Spetu Lelo, City Marysburg, in the mood. 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

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Oh, my God, the Shagam Nandi, it's Izo Nkulu Kem, Shagam Nandi, why would you stay? 107.6 FM, wana ke magunje naga, ingoma, esuke Shagam Nandi, kaka slow-mo, la usil kona u relaxile, kona le party, it I know you deserve a better man. 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

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Thank you very much, thank you for the love. Yeah, a boda que skati, 3 minutes before 11, Mtatu James Zuzu, eselega pom tubumbani, hora, le shumina, oh, se amba again skati, e asizi begile pansi. Outspan la page WhatsApp line to the only way to do great work is to love what you do. If you can't love it yet, find the part of it that matters to you. Oh, but that is a cool leo mtaka togot. Hey, what togot? I call that a buye the lama koti togotaka zwile. To hashtag my respect in the mood. Google of FM 107.6, the sound of choice of KZN's capital with Mr. Kenny K. Hashtag since 2002. Oh, togot, togot. 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

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Sibongile lapha ku PO, sibongile lapha ku Thato Hatsi Mabanyana. 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

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So, Togos, like, umtaka togo, that Kenny K. Bacodonia, so it togos, and then go, my nomi and Jani, go up a calu pond, la pao, matata, la footwa, a foot, it is la pengu, matata, Kenny G, 107.6 FM, Google of FM, the star of choice of Kane's Attends Capital, and you are in the company of Kenny K, who's a chagger at 12 o'clock. Special fellow, City Mary's back in the mood. No Kenny K, Katigas, Sisengo Sini, to La Posisha, Sakulukoda City, Lala Colonia. What is Lala? All that jazz.

Oh, Mother Shagamnandi, Andre Cavo, Esha Chocolate, more than anything. Yeah, you want to get Sagazola Lem, Google of FM, Sambilegis Kati, Sambilis Kati, San Combari Majuti, Samosako says, Saksasa, Ugozago Pume, Kupes, Kala Sogang in the La Corner, Songanagashe, Songanagina, Ugozago Lunga Yonke Into, Singinagina.

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0: Oh, but the second thing is Zukulu Monde Percival. Come back, Tipra.
1: I come back, Tipra, Mona.
0: Sawas, and Sawas.
1: Ankon, Ankon.
0: Oh, Nabi Legles in so come, so come, I just said that I beg a bonnie and I'm trying to get our coat off.
1: I'm going to go to Mulang and imagine this is a clung. As I come back at the Langa Pantry.
0: He, the king of my father, the father of Yam.
1: Hey, Bapu Melele Bong, you sell him for fun.
0: Second game, they cool. Hi, is that me the lago Sandawa? I'm
1: going to loot a little.
0: Say this card is second.
1: Gazalelacon.
0: Oh, sugar jay.
1: Ah, we naturally and your
0: dinner. The Masagunzi Baganjan.
1: Say, I let 10 years, the truth is my ass.
0: Yeah, but I look in, and I'm sad jay, called against the good matter of Percival, but potato by the little son.
1: I'm a patella new amazing Nandi, named a visit Nandi, if it's a master's scope, was a pack, a section near to the master is a pelin past 2 6 7 named Gomez Gospel, Jaluba Corner Lab. Is this Cupola passes Peggy
0: Gubba Mount and Tamloy? I was Peggy no trouble, no stress. 107.6 FM. Big John Patton, Ati Jerry. 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

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Africa Unites, this is Africa Month. 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

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And I was saying, when are they gonna find that magic? When is the music gonna get back to simple and basic? Cause I want to go back. I want to go back to a time when the music touched your heart and your soul and your mind and your body. I want to go back to a time when there were blue lights in the basement. Y'all know what I'm talking about.